0: Thanks, Tom. Quick cigarette. Firm progressing well. A large amount of smoke has been blown to the south, along Vicky Road and to Mitigang Road. But other than that, everything's going well.
1: Copy. I'm just waiting for one more unit to arrive on scene. Can you confirm if Shannon's flat 7 Alpha is on scene?
0: That's an A-frame problem. They were on scene at 9 o'clock. Sorry, Tom, could you please repeat that appliance? Was that a Cat 7 or Cat 1?
1: That was a Cat 7, so Shannon's flat 7 Alpha.
0: Yeah, sorry, comms, they are on scene. Clear.
1: Copy.

0: Palm Beach is Fox Bravo, are you there?
1: Palm Beach is Fox Bravo.
0: Yes, on air at Cottage Point Station, crew of one, crew leader.
1: Do that, fly complete.

0: Pike on the Hills Box 13 Yellow Lever.
1: Go ahead.
0: Yeah, Pike on his the Hilltop 13. I'm out of the Paul's HR burn when we did a couple of weeks ago. We're just doing a post burn inspection of this burn. Just need you to be aware that we're gonna have a drone flying in the area. Our locations were on the Paul's road side of the burn. So in case residents start calling, yeah, we just got a drone in the air there, and the drone number is... T01. Copy, first one.
1: So, just, stating it back to you, you're doing a post-burn inspection of the Paul's HR. A drone will be flying up. The drone number is RFS N for November 30201.
0: Negative, it's RFS Mike 3 Oscar Tango Oscar 1.
1: Copy. Mike 3 Oscar, Tango, Oscar 1.
0: Yeah, that's a firm move over. You'll be in the air in about, roughly about 5 minutes. Over.
1: Copy that.

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0: K1 Bravo, proceeding to Beresford Road, Thornley, for training exercise. 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
1: Copy that, attaching you to the job.

Plaza Sierra Studio. Thank you. MVA southbound on the Kings Highway, cross Pop Western Distributor Road in Corowin. Two vehicle crash, 1 kilometer southbound from the intersection. The crash has blocked up the entire southbound lane. Police and TMC are attached. We have paged Milligen and Pavement Bay.

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0: Radio, Central Murray Command 1-9 has finished the ComEd for the day, back at HQ now, standing down. Over.
1: Copy that, 1-9, enjoy the rest of your day.

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1: Casino 56.
0: We've arrived at Yamba Pool. Over.
1: Copy that.

0: Norwegian 1, Falcon.
1: Go ahead, Falcon.
0: Thank you. You've marked yourself on scene. If you can give me a setup as soon as possible.
1: Sorry, we've just bumped back. We'll need to reset that to responding. Over.
0: Copy. I'll let the police know.

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1: Northern Beaches Headquarters 1.
0: Yeah, thank you. We've completed Lifeline Trading at Headquarters Compound. You can put a stop on that plan event. Thank you very much.
1: Copy, thank you.

The access is... It was very...

0: stand by. There's just a lot of info we're just trying to process. They are located. There is a patient that has hit their head with scratch marks on their helmet and face. I believe that they were biking. They've gone over the handlebars and landed around 10 meters from impact. They are located on a security track called the False Sense of Security Track. It is approximately 300 meters from a car park. And they just require a rescue agency and us for manpower to assist them.
1: Yeah, copy that. Given that,

0: Origin 1, Origin 1, Falcon.
1: Falcon, Falcon, Nelligan 1, blue message.
0: Nelligan 1, are you on scene yet?
1: Yeah, we've just arrived on scene. We have two vehicles involved, nil injuries, nil fluid spill. Please request just a quick clean-up of the road, brushing some debris off. We'll need no further support, so if bay is not required, they're certainly good to turn around. We'll probably only be here about 10, 15 minutes.
0: Copy, Witness Bay 1, I'm just going to reattach you to the assist ambulance.

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1: 7H1.
0: 7H1 responding to assist ambulance and crew. Crew of 3, OIC is the senior deputy. Further information, Fire Rescue 217 has just got past us as well. Surf Beach, 1 over.
1: Yeah, copy. They're going to the same job. Okay.

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0: I'm back at station now, shutting down, and have changed the MVP up to at station, other.
1: Can you copy that? Fuck,

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1: Surf Beach One.
0: Surf Beach One on scene, Bellyine 217 Fire Rescue. Surf One, Surf Beach One over.
1: Yeah, copy that. We're just asking ambulance where they are right now. Surf Beach One, Firecom.
0: Surf Beach One, say again, please.
1: Surf Beach One, you need to access compartment 139-2 road.
0: Yeah, we've got a fire rescue man coming up to us. We're just going to have a chat. Surf Beach One, over.
1: Copy that.

0: and from thereafter will be known as Ridge Control. We don't have an ambulance, so we assume that they're somewhere on the bike track. Now, what we will need is we will need the wheel for carrying the stretcher, which is known as the mule. Unfortunately, Batemans Bay Fire Rescue, their one is out of action at the moment, and we will be waiting for one to come from Aruya. Surf Beach, one over.
1: Access the fire trail.
0: Surf Beach, one over. No, correct. So, yeah, Ridge Control, over.
1: Control.
0: Further information, I've just been called by one of my colleagues, the Batemans Bay SES also have a mule, but Ridge Control, over.
1: Copy, is the Cat 9 not able to access the fire trail?

0: Yeah, Ridge Control receiving, over.
1: Did you copy direct my last?
0: At the bike trail, going both east and west. Now, Fire Rescue 217 have gone down the east road. We will be standing by at the moment on the west side, just in case the ambulance service have gone down that road. Sir, Ridge Control, over.
1: Sir, sorry, Ridge Road, you're not really anywhere near the access to where the pin is located. It's further south of you. So the access is compartment or CPT 139-2 road. It's exactly where the pin is located.

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2: Could you say it again, please?
1: Ridge Control, what's the fire ground channel?
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1: 10, copy. Papers Bay 1.
0: Papers Bay 1, copy direct. Thanks, Toms.
1: Copy, fire ground clear. Number 1 Alpha Yellow. Number 1 Alpha. Number 1 Alpha is back in and shaving closing down. Copy that. Fire ground clear.

0: This is in the mission on Takataka Road in Tumula. The fire is on Crown land near the indigenous mission. And as for the info, Bugabilla has been paged.
1: Yeah, copy that. Thanks, Wycom. I'll monitor.
0: Copy. 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
0: Sorry, Bugabilla Station radio there is unclear on your side. Could you repeat again? Was that Queensland fire?
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0: Copy, I'll get on it.

0: trace down one location that they've checked out. They're now going to a second location. They're being followed by Batemans Bay 1 and Batemans Bay 9. Says the, correction, Ridge Control, over.
1: Ridge Control, copy. I sent you guys coordinates if you can follow it. Looks like Batemans Bay 9 is closest.

0: fuck, I'm going to one, but...
1: Okay, one second.
0: I was wondering for a while, I think they say.

0: thanks, Ridge Control. Just confirming you've found the location of that injured MX rider.
1: Yeah, that's affirmative, comms. I was just about to send a sit rep. Located patient, approximately 40, female 40 years of age, about 30 kilometres an hour over the handlebars with a head strike, possible fracture to arm and a query spinal injury. We're just waiting on RP384 with their mule.
0: Received, just confirming ambulance are with you as well.
1: That's affirmative comms.
0: Thanks, Richard Control. Much appreciated. 1244, Viacom clear.

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1: Go ahead.
0: I'll be on air in the district. Thank you.
1: Park on Clinton Hill.

0: Not at all.
1: Just a super thanks for your location.
0: Just like a midwife, that's why I applied the mission. Not for doing the houses, copy so far.
1: Copy, go ahead.
0: We just had somebody light up a second fire behind us. Can you attach police?
1: Yeah, received. We'll attach police now and advise anything further.
0: Like I said, new houses on the threat. Just keep Queensland Fire Rescue coming.
2: Yeah.
1: So keep Queensland Fire Rescue coming. Firecom cleared, 1256.

0: 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Fire rescue 384 on scene with mule. We're just prepping the patient to extricate now. We'll advise once loaded into the ambulance.
1: Three, thanks. Control, over 3, 5, 3, 4.

0: Being calm, that was big hero control. Quick tip wrap. I'm going to say burn is 60% completed. Still putting a large amount of smoke up. I'm still hopeful by getting this burn done within the next 2 hours. Nothing further clear.
1: Thanks very much. Received the sit wrap. Look forward to hearing of success in 2 hours. Like I'm clear, 1300.

0: I'm Bugger Bill 1, voice.
1: Bugger Bill 1, go ahead.
0: Yeah, Falcon, we just left at a 10 mile crosswise, leaving to work.
1: Yeah, received. You've just located 2 additional Graph 5s. We'll give the police a call again and see if we can expedite them out to your location.
0: Probably up. We've got a kid on a motorbike going around in front of us like flies.
1: Yeah, received. You have a juvenile on a motorbike riding those flies. We'll pass it on to police and come back to you shortly.
0: Yeah,

0: 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Glenhaven 1 is headed to Norfolk Station for training crew 6OICBC.
1: Copy that, Falcon clear.

0: Blue. Thanks, comms. One female patient extricated and loaded into ambulance. Suspected spinal and fractured arm with a head strike. Been conveyed to Maria Hospital via road ambulance. I'll now be reverting back to Surf Beach 1, and all appliances are now leaving scene.
1: Received all that, thank you, and I'll take this as your stop message. Is there anything further?
0: Better, thank you.
1: Received, thank you, and appreciate your turnout. Fire, come clear.

0: And I just wanted to let you know that we've relocated to 1147 Wife and Ferry Road. So we're going to start the drone takeoff from that location. Right in the hills, come on, Victor, over.
1: Perfect, thank you. And I will have you attached into the other appliance from the hill over to the call phone that you've called up from. Was there anything further?
0: That's negative. That's it.
1: Perfect, thank you. I'll wait for an update. Fine, I'm clear.

0: controller stood down, sir. Please find is now returning to station. Just for information, we appreciate we were given a departmental road, but there was no indication other than our MVT showing us. What we did was we actually went to the original one where most of the accidents occur. This is another bike trail that's been created. As I say, there was quite a bit of a distance to walk for the casualty. However, all vehicles are now leaving the scene. Sir, please one over.
1: Received, and thank you for the update and for your turnout. Enjoy your afternoon. Flycom clear.

0: fucking refly the ground. We're heading over to assist this crew. Bigger fire.
1: Your message was unreadable at the end. Could you please repeat?
0: The first three flies are put out. Probably has. We're going to assist Queensland on the second, on the fourth bit flight.
1: Received and thank you for the update. Fire complete.

0: Herbert One.
1: Yeah, can we get like the one appliance from him or else I have one thing as well.
0: Repeat.
1: Well, we've got a brigade from the area, a brigade on people.
0: Copy.

0: Initially, paged as an MVA, we've upgraded it to an MVA person strapped involving two patients. It's not confirmed if there are any people trapped, but police have activated SES Rescue.
1: I copy that. Can we attach the next brigade, please?
0: Copy, will do.

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1: Pass South Coast, Group 6.
0: Yeah, Firecom, we've just come across the ambulance treating a patient that has a head injury. They got responded to the same job that we did. They believe that's from the incident that we've been sent to, but we're going to go to where the MVA is said to be and see if there actually is an MVA.
1: Yeah, copy. I've got your location. I'll ask them as well. Plus up to Group 6, are they mobile or have they stopped on the side of the road?
0: They are stopped on the side of the road.

0: 911. Would you like me to leave the job, open that patrol, or close it?
1: I'll leave the patrol, please.
0: Parking, please.

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1: Eden 9.
0: Viacom, we've just come across the ambulance as reported earlier. We're still continuing on to the wave.
1: Copy.

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1: It's just in case it's required, 489902, which is a good reference for where we met the ambulance, over.
0: Copy.

0: 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That the ambulance that you have just passed, that was the incident. They have since departed, and we can disregard.
1: Copy, returning back to Eden.
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0: 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I'm still putting a large amount of smoke out. But other than that, still all good. Big G Road, control clear.
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1: Red Convictor is now locked in, cruiser in mop-up mode. Hopefully out of here within the next hour, 4 o'clock.
0: Let's see, picture Road Control.

0: Viacom with Delta 9, yellow. Delta 9. 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

0: on the Mars 6, yellow.
1: 6?
0: The Mars 6 is just down on the maintenance run, probably a couple of hours.
1: Yeah, copy, no worries.

Judy. Everybody know how that's Judy. We've got a fire in a drum burning plastic and rubbish. We have paged Adelong. It's right next to their station. Yeah, copy that. I'll be monitoring. Copy that. Doesn't look like they use active. If you can let me know either to page the next brigade or if we're going to get a turnout. Along with this side. Copy.

0: Bye. I'm keyboard.
1: Copy. Are you on scene or are you going to take a truck?
0: I'm on scene. The fire says only a couple hundred metres away. I've got someone coming in the truck in a second, but it looks like I'm going to give the authorities. So I'll just have an extinguisher here and put one out.
1: Yeah, copy.
0: Bike on route to South PC, yellow over. 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

0: Captain Yellow here.
1: Hello, Captain.
0: Just actually a little pull. I was around me at the back of the airplane. I was saying, can I get a plane about the flag, say. They put some water on it. They got to watch it to make sure it goes out. And you can put a stop on that one, please.
1: That will do. Is it possible that you could obtain the land owner's details and then pass it over to your district office?
0: I think someone's done the bail down the run from here. I don't actually know if the person that owns is actually there, so. But I can let them out and see what the thing will cover it,
1: so. Yeah, copy. No worries. I'll just mark it as suspicious.
0: Yeah, I think I was just trying to burn some rubbish from the fish crew in the drum and it just went too much smoke. I think a neighbor's complaining about the smoke a little bit.
1: Yeah, copy, no worries. I'll put a stop on the job.
0: Thank you. Come on, please.
1: Welcome, clear.

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1: Go ahead.
0: Thanks, I'm supervising crew 2, driver training, local area, which makes ourselves available.
1: Copy that.

0: from Puma 7 Yellow.
1: Puma 7.
0: Excellent, we're being released from the stern and we'll be retraining reputation. Please.
1: Copy that. Fire, come clear.

0: 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Leisure's fire. They were all available.
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0: Terry Hills Pampa.
1: Terry Hills Pampa.
0: Yeah, just letting you know, we're responding, 204, three structural. We've had a member of the public come into the station today, a significant branch just missed a couple of cars and is blocking one lane of motorway radar.
1: I see.
0: Yeah, DC, over.
1: Copy, 5 and quick.

0: 21 Charlie.
1: Yeah, thanks. We've been released from the Bidgee Road burn and heading back to Coomer.
0: Received.

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1: Control, we're cruising on that telegram.
0: Just leave these open as patrol. Still a fair bit of smoke coming up just from internal logs, so that it's all safe at this stage. There will be a patrol by RFS tomorrow sometime. But yeah, it will be looked after tonight by neighbours and landowners. They've been notified if there's any damage, score 000. But yeah, just leave it open and I'm now reloading back to Kermit 9.
2: Good up, Kermit 9, flight on clear.
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1: go ahead.
0: Just as a zebra before, three downs, one lane blocked, three units on scene. We're going to start cutting up the tree. We'll be known as Mona Control. Nothing further.

0: Springs, but in Culnera. No further info, we just page Culnera.
1: Acknowledge monitoring.
0: Copy that, 5.3.

0: Lima Control, Blue.
1: Lima Control.
0: Yeah, we just made assessment on the tree. It looks like it's going to take us about 20 to 30 minutes to clear it off the road. We have one lane closed on Motor Mile Road, and we'll remain that way until we clear the tree.
1: Copy. Any further resources required?
0: Yeah, that's negative. We've got 3 units on site sufficient for our needs. Thank you.
1: Copy.

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1: Go ahead, Command Lima.
0: Yeah, please put me onto the Springs Road job crew of 2 group leader in charge, clear.

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1: Motor Control.
0: Yeah, we're quicker than we thought. We cleared the tree from one of our roads. We're now going to a set to down the other unit, and we're reverting back to Northern Beach to fly up.
1: Perfect, thank you. Alright, go, Northern Beach is here, you cover this up. Perfect.

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1: Yeah, Control Nero 1 responding. I won't update the MDT with crew numbers till we get there. We've got currently a crew of 4 with 2 chainsaw operators. Control Nero 1 clear.
0: Received, 5 from clear.

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1: Go ahead.
0: 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Clear.
1: I see you just talking quick.

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0: Bravo 2 have returned to station and shutting down.
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2: Yeah, 5-on-5, Shore Haven Judy, yellow.
1: Shore Haven Judy, assisting fire rescue to a bushfire at Isa Road, cross of Warraji Road in Warraji. Three female youth are lighting fires. Flames are 1 to 2 meters high.
2: Yeah, thanks, comms. We're getting a response from West now, so we'll continue to monitor from there.
1: Copy.

Flight Colton, Namor, Water, Vermont, Alpha, Yellow. Namor, Water, Command, Alpha, come ahead. Alpha, Flight Colton, Vermont, Alpha is now back at Denver home base and standing down. Thank you. 1611, Flight Colton, clear.

0: Thank you for Sierra One. We're responding. Crew of four. FBC in charge. We do have a member in scene as well.
1: Yeah, copy West Narrow 1. That member and fire rescue have already extinguished the fire, and they have departed.
0: Yeah, copy that. So you've got a thought for us?
1: I'm still trying to ascertain whether the police want us or not. Standby.
0: Copy.

0: There is marijuana saving.
1: If you can give your member a call and see whether the police are on scene or they've departed and at least require RFS.
0: Thanks, man. Maybe it's on the phone at the moment and says police are leaving. Great, thank you.

0: Clear Kitty, assist the public. Elderly man needs assistance. He has fallen out of his wheelchair.
1: Acknowledge monitoring.
0: Copy that. Fire, come clear.

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1: 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If I can use you with a 0.
0: Copy that.

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1: Hey, from one early male fallout of his motorised chair in the bathroom. Crew successfully assisted him back into that chair. He stated he had no injuries or any pain. Ambulance not required. We'll be back on returning.
0: Okay, thank you. 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
0: 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Falcon Crew.

0: Number Guanajuato,
1: we are assisting fire rescue to a house fire that appears to be empty. Cooey Street, we believe that it might be number 11, Cooey Street in Morley. Police are on scene. Ambulance and fire rescue are on the way.
0: Copy that, thanks. I'm on it.
1: Copy, fire concrete.

0: from Moray 1, Blue.
1: Moray 1.
0: Yeah, Viacom. Moray 1 is responding to the structure fire. Crew of 5, OIC, Captain.
1: Received, thank you, and you should have the details on your MVP, Viacom, please.

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2: 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Maury 1, blue.
1: Maury 1.
2: Yeah, Viacom. Maury 1, on scene.
1: 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Viacom clear.

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1: Whatcom. Fire is nearly extinguished as I'm mopping up stage. One dwelling destroyed by fire. Unsure at this stage if it is occupied or not. Over.
0: Proceed and thank you for the update. Fire complete.

0: 31.
1: Con, we have the house extinguished by New South Wales Fire Rescue and us are packing up at the moment. 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Over.
0: Received. Thanks very much. 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

0: Viacom.
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0: Maury 1, pass your stop.
1: Yeah, Viacom. Maury 1 is now returning to station. Fire and Rescue New South Wales still on scene for the next few minutes.
0: Receive. Thanks very much for your turnout. Enjoy the rest of your set. 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

0: 11 Eylül.
1: Ponte Judy, good evening. With Paige Ferrara, to us AFA at Steeples in Mount Coringa. They're getting the crew, fire and rescue has two trucks going.
0: Yeah, thanks, Flycoms. I'll leave this one with you if that's okay. We're doing back to Paige.
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0: Yeah, can you drop this response from under Alley Road? Now pretty much to support one. Hey, can I support one? Through the cruise lines who are falling 2BA.
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0: 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Yeah, you can confirm saw fat fire in Steggles. Fire rescue have dealt with it. Currently resetting the FIP panel. Over. No further brigade resistance required.
1: 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Fucking clear.

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1: Central Coast City, good evening. MVA single car into Telegraph Pole at the given location. No person's injured, no person's trapped. No impact of traffic. There is smoke coming from the vehicle that's requiring tow. Debris on the road, unknown fluid. Please page, carry on. And the bays, we're getting a full crew from carry on.

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1: Carry on station.
0: Yeah, thanks, Tom. We're going to run shortly. Yeah, we've got sufficient crews. Can you also drop the dog down to 100%
1: Copy, no worries. I think that's.

0: Carry on one, clear.
1: Carry on one.
0: Here comes one thing, confirm single vehicle into power pole. We've got tow trucks on scene. Can I confirm the agencies, please?
2: The only other agencies attached is police, and they're showing on scene. Would that be correct?
0: That is a negative. I'll have a scout around. Vehicle's quite heavily damaged. Maybe worth considering putting something through the ambulance.
2: Yeah, received. Have you liaised, spoken with the driver?
0: I'm located. There's no one in the vehicle. No one's standing around, so we're just trying to find it now.
2: Copy.

0: I'm carrying one with.
1: Carrying one?
0: Yeah, thanks, keep us messages to police. We will need a car in a sense to our location. But also, the police or the driver has departed scene. We believe he's headed further down the Lawler Road, but no one's sighted him. Can't imagine he's in a great condition, considering the condition of the car.
1: Understood, fucking clear.

0: And it comes good news, driver's been located, already handed him to police. Can I get a request for an individual attend on the answer to the phone number on your radio?
1: Copy, what is the poll number?
0: Here comes, I've got here, Whiskey 8970.
1: Proceed.
0: Yeah, here comes, so just let us know, this stage no impact to traffic, we're just talking to police about recovery plans.
1: Copy.

0: Terran one.
1: Yeah, the Cosmos police, we've been given permission to start salvage. We're going to work with tow. They've got another priority job, so they're going to leave ourselves and tow trucking scene. To visit recovery, for your reference, we're going to have both lanes closed temporarily.
0: Copy, no worries. Energy had been notified. They didn't provide an ETA, though. Just to confirm, was there significant...
1: Wires are up, but there is definitely cracking in the pole. However, this is a pretty common one to get hit, so hard to say if it's new or from existing.
0: Yeah, copy, no worries. Welcome, please.

0: Flight on Carrion 1, please.
1: Carrion 1.
0: Yeah, we've got salvages now complete. Both lanes are now open. We're not going to remain for energy, but we have taped it up, and obviously they've got a phone number, so we'll stop and return.
1: Receive, thanks for your turnout, so I can clear.

0: Monero, Judy, good evening. I'm known fire at the given address. The informant, state ex-mother-in-law has passed away and no one should be there. So I dare say, the person who resides at the property has passed away and it's, a in-law that's called it in.
1: Yeah, Roger, copy that. I'll give you a phone call on that one, please.
0: Yeah, copy.

0: 1, go ahead.
1: Yeah, comes from the one responding to the unknown fire, crew 2, fire sea captain.
0: Received, thank you. I've got you responding for your information, fire and rescue. Also attending and police have been attached. From the informant, it's a unoccupied house. The person has passed away. There shouldn't be any fire there.

0: Fuck, I'm in RT.
1: I'm in RT.
0: Yeah, Roger, I sound from now, I want to purchase. So, yeah, I was wondering if you could provide an ATI, as best as you can, through licenses for arrival of police, just so they know, in advance of going to have to say no.
1: Yeah, received, as we speak, rescue pump 230 arrived on scene. Their sit rep just come through, a pole burn in progress. Further information to come, I'll follow up with police.
0: Yeah, Roger, copy. I understand there's notifications in place in that area for that location for burning off, but given the nature of the call, there may be some malicious intent on the time over.
1: Still, if I complete.

0: I'm playing, just going to catch up before I rescue you and do a secret, but it's an old heap that's burning, but I think you can put a stop message. We'll do a secret and we'll return back to you with more information.
1: Receive understood. If you can just confirm as well if there definitely is any need for police.

0: Valhalla 1. Valhalla 1.
1: So, the fire's under control. They're going to be with it all night, so there's no further action required. We're going to return to the station.
0: Received, understood. Thanks very much. If we turn out this evening, get home safe, fuck and clear.
1: Well, I want to click.
0: Duty.
2: Yeah, Roger, that's great to hear from Valhalla, Captain. I'll give him a call upon his return to station via mobile. Just go round it out. Thank you.
0: Receive, thanks, Mayor. Duty, have a good evening. Fucking please.

0: 411.
1: Hey, comms, I want to say Captain Crew 1 Mobile, meeting another something.
0: Copy, I'll put you on the road, fucking clear.

0: Am vera i forfeiting.
1: Forfeiting.
0: Some, yeah, it's funny to that, just saying that it's a foolish, just wish to know what about, from what one, they say.

0: 411.
1: The 413 is going to drive at the road crash rescue. Come behind me. 411 down Pontine to the road. Yeah, she's ambulance to Warner.
0: Yeah, mate, free vehicle MVA, unknown trapped, unknown injuries, ambulance required. I'll pass on further details as they come through.
1: Yeah.

0: Thanks, mate. I've got my ETA for the RCO.
1: Yeah, Tommy Road, I'll be probably 2 minutes.
0: Copy.

0: Central Coast Duty, good evening. MBA, persons trapped, over the detail state, unknown trapped, involving three vehicles, given location, police on the way, ambulance attached, as well as the VRA. We've activated Wamberal and Berkeley Vale. We're getting a crew from both.
1: Acknowledge details, because you had Central Coast Group 7 monitoring.
0: I'm fucking clear.

0: 11.
1: There are no police on scene also. See, can they say they, they've got a report saying no person struck the Columbia on the other?
0: Yeah, AFM, I did flip your 413 ZTA through to police for the RCO. He hasn't come back to me yet to stand them down or pass on any of that information.

0: 6 out 1 blue. Echo out 1. Yes, comms responding now, crew 4, captain.
1: Proceeds, fucking clear.
0: Flight comms, 1-1, blue.
1: 1-1.
0: Yeah, comms, we'll be heading to that job. Can you drop the job down onto our NDT for the 1-1, please? Because our pump is not working at the moment, available.
1: Copy, coming down now.

0: 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It's on the Ridgeway, probably 100 metres, nearest cross 90 road.
1: Copy.

0: 04 13.
1: 4 13.
0: Yeah, thank you, comms. Single car MVA. No person strapped. No person injured. Out of the vehicle. We'll still need fire here for debris, etc. on the road. Can smell a bit of oil.
1: Two trucks inbound. They should be there within the next 3 minutes.
0: Yeah, no worries. Thanks, comms. That should be enough.
1: Welcome, clear.
0: Yeah, sorry, comms. 413 again. Don't know if I mentioned. Police are also on scene.
1: Proceed. Welcome, clear.

0: Ferrari 411 yellow.
1: 411.
0: We have one patient, very sick on top of a, inside of a prime mover. Patient's now been extricated in the chair. I'll be testing chair paramedics. We're just, packing up a bit of a messy scene, over.
1: Proceedings understood, fucking clear.

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1: Echo Bell 1.
0: Yes, Gonza arrives on scene, liaising with VRA and police, will be known as Ridgeway Control, operating on Flyground 14.
1: Received, fucking clear.

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1: Closing down, Express 570, nothing further.
0: Receive, thanks. Have a good night. Fucking clear.

0: Thanks, Tom. That one from Tumby and Returning. Thank you.
1: Rafay, thanks for your turnout today. I'm safe. I can clear.

0: Ridge Ray Control, yellow.
1: Ridge Ray Control.
0: Yes, Grums, you can place a stop on this incident. All the debris and oil have been cleared from the road. One person transported to hospital. All crews are coming back on and returning to station. We'll be reverting back to personnel one. Nothing further, clear.
1: Proceed, thanks for your turnout. Fucking clear.

0: John, we're a four fitting.
1: Four fitting.
0: I think John's home closing. Thank you.
1: Receive. Fucking clear.

0: Blue.
1: Yeah, right, 411.
0: Oh, I see, Captain. No, well, maybe others, I'm saying.
1: Copy that, fucking clear.

0: 4-15.
1: Six times, 5 holes, 8 holes, 1 game, crumpled 1, 6.
0: Copy that, 5 from clear.

0: 1-0-4-0.
1: Go ahead.
0: I've gone with one thing, for police or emergencies.
1: 4-13, sorry, just a little bit quiet, please. Could you repeat?
0: Yeah, 4-13 on scene. I'm just looking for the AVOs or the police, wherever we need to give assistance to.
1: Copy, ambulance not on scene yet. I'll try and see the ETA.
0: Oh yeah, thank you.

0: 411.
1: I'm sorry, with 413 and investigating, thanks. Got no answer.
0: Yeah, copy. They haven't answered back to me. I might just give them a call.
2: Copy.

0: 11 Falcon.
1: Yeah, thanks, comms 413. Access has been gained. Ambos have just pulled up on site. We'll be probably departing shortly. She set her alarm off, but now family members gained access.
0: Copy that, 5 o'clock.

0: 4-3.
1: 4-13. Yeah, set off a media alert. Someone's going to pick her off the floor. She doesn't need treatment or assistance. So VRA are departing, and I believe ambulance are about to also.
0: Copy 4-13. I'll put a stop on the job if I can quit.

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1: Yeah, just for easy comms, we'll mark 413, 411, closing down, thank you.
0: Copy, thank you.

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1: Morning, comms. King Tatros to Lancer in Murray's Run, Royal Hunter District.

0: 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Copy. Just repeat your call sign again.
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0: from some of his ghost wrath brother, rather. 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In proceeding to the Rimba University to conduct a tech test, Crew 1, nothing further, please.
1: Copy, my conquest.

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1: Come on, Lima, go ahead.
0: Yes, good morning. Could you please attach me to the Murray's Run lane search? Crew 1, group leader in charge, clear.
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1: Good morning, comms. Just going up to Kurriong for training course.

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1: Yeah, thank you.
0: Ben Hornsby, could you drop that to my MVT on command India, please?
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1: 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Right, on Hornsby. Go ahead. Hey, Hornsby, if you let Hornsby Heights just stay at station, and we'll be staging out of Hornsby station, and that Great Adventure 3 will be there shortly. That's affirmative. Hornsby Heights station, did you copy?
0: Yeah, Hornsby Heights station, copy that. We'll go next door to Hornsby.
1: Right, Hornsby, Deputy Grid 3. You can show me on screen, there's horns behind. That's where it was, very short. All units can come in contact with me. Deputy Grid 3, sorry, there's a bit of an echo coming from your radio. What side ground channel was it that again?
2: Yeah, apologies for that. I'm on saying at Hornsby RFS station. All units can contact me on fire ground 16. Hornsby, I'll meet next door.
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0: Fighting tower on for the district, flight control center. If you're on board, officer in charge is the captain. Hello,
1: please. With that, I'll come clear.

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1: Yeah, good morning, Spike. I'm Lost this PC, crew of two. I'm actually crew leader training in the Waterfall Drive Training Center today. 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
0: Copy, Spike, I'm clear.

0: sur l'écran. Exemple 6, par exemple, please.
1: Are we adding also with the LA 43 firmware?

0: This is Wesley Station Blues.
1: Yeah, thanks, Wesley Station. We're being paged. The details are on the MDP. Do you have that over?
0: Yeah, Falcom, Wesley Station. Unfortunately, our MDP has crashed. We don't have the details over.

0: Copy, thanks. If you're able to head out to the location, contact Deputy Group 3, Fire Grant 16. If you want further information, you can call up the Fleet Operations level.
1: Yeah, copy that. Fire Grant 16. Can you reconfirm the address, over?
0: 163 Gorson Road, over. Sorry, 143.
1: Gorson Road. Just to line up a crew of three responding.
0: Copy, have crew of three. It's, 143 Gorson Road. But jump on the Fire Grant 16, over.
1: Understood, 143 on Fire Grant 16.
0: Yeah, that's correct. Thanks, 850. What was the Deputy Group 3, 5?

0: Yeah, Germany Group 3, go ahead.
1: Yeah, thanks. Have a further crew of 3 for you inbound. I've been told or asked, sorry, to contact you on flight 16. Jordan 3-1, over.
0: Negative, I can just proceed at this point.
1: No worries, understood. Thanks, 851. Whistley 1, Alpha, copy last.
2: Welcome, Whistley 1, Alpha.
1: Yeah, thanks. Derby Group 3 expecting you. If you could just proceed and fly around 16 as previous, I will.
2: Yeah, copy that. Which one ever receiving?
1: Thank you, 851. Fly them quick.
3: Sorry, I'm trying to be showing you a level.
1: Go ahead.
3: If you proceed to Charm Haven, fly across the crew 1, clear it off. Unavailable, anything's loading up. Clear.
1: Understood. That's 852. Good morning. Fly them quick.
0: Welcome, small speed deputy group 3.
1: Go ahead.
0: Yeah, thanks. I'll just take the control sign now of small speed command.
1: Copy, thanks, small speed command. Anything further?
0: Yeah, negative, sir. Thank you.
1: No worries, thanks. 852 for him.

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1: Go ahead.
0: Yeah, I was about for training today in the Carryong area. Can you tell me if Wombra 1 is on the road, please, over?
1: Academy Foxtrot, Wombra 1 is on the road.
0: Right, can you pass a message to them to meet us at Piles? 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

0: 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M5A1 pursuing to carry on fire control for training, hydraulic training. Crew of one.
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0: in yellow. Go ahead. Morning, comms. Let me know we're on air. Crew of 5 on Davidson 1, OIC West Stanley, and a crew of 5 on Davidson 1, Bravo, OIC David Wall.
1: Just get the OIC again.
0: Of 1 Alpha, it's Wayne Stanley, and of 1 Bravo, it's David Wall.
1: This means nothing to me. Do you know their ranks?
0: Yep, both PCs.
1: PCs, copy.